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2: Y'all ready for this?

Weather Service in Columbia has issued a severe thunderstorm warning for East Central Fairfield County in Central South Carolina, Southern Lancaster County in Central South Carolina, Lee County in Central South Carolina, Southwestern Chesterfield County in Central South Carolina, Northwestern Sumter County in Central South Carolina, East Central Richland County in Central South Carolina, Kershaw County in Central South Carolina, until 8:15 p.m. Eastern Daylight Time. At 7:51 p.m. Eastern Daylight Time, severe thunderstorms were located along a line extending from near Lake Watery State Park to near Camden to near Oakland, moving northeast at 50 miles per hour. The following hazards are expected: 60 miles per hour wind gusts. Source, radar indicated. The following impacts are expected: expect damage to trees and power lines. Locations impacted include Sumter, Camden, Bishopville, Shaw Air Base, Lake Watery Dam, Kershaw, Heath Springs, Lukoff, Oakland, Liberty Hill, Lake Watery State Park, Westville, Cassett, Elliott, Lee State Park, Mount Pisgah, Longtown, Sumter County Airport, Goodale State Park, and McBee. This includes Interstate 20 in South Carolina between mile markers 91 and 126.

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2: 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John Price says it best when he says,
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4: Channel forecast for the Midlands. Heavy weather, downpours, and thunderstorms marching through the state for Friday morning as the remnant circulation of Tropical Storm Arthur marches across the Carolinas into early Friday morning. 73 degrees are low tonight with scattered thunderstorms. Heavier downpours after midnight tonight, early Friday morning, and gusty winds out of the southwest. Highs near 90 degrees. I'm meteorologist Scott Lauriemore at the Weather Channel.
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5: With a channel forecast for the Midlands, heavy weather, downpours, and thunderstorms marching through the state for Friday morning as the remnant circulation of Tropical Storm Arthur marches across the Carolinas into early Friday morning. 73 degrees are low tonight with scattered thunderstorms. Heavier downpours after midnight tonight, early Friday morning, and gusty winds out of the southwest. Highs near 90 degrees. I'm meteorologist Scott Lauriemore at the Weather Channel.
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2: How's it going?
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2: 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Brand new Chris Brown, T-Pain. 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
1: With the channel forecast for the Midlands, heavy weather, downpours, and thunderstorms marching through the state for Friday morning as the remnant circulation of Tropical Storm Arthur marches across the Carolinas into early Friday morning. 73 degrees are low tonight with scattered thunderstorms. Heavier downpours after midnight tonight, early Friday morning, and gusty winds out of the southwest. Highs near 90 degrees. I'm meteorologist Scott Lauriemore at the Weather Channel.
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1: Weather Channel forecast for the Midlands. Heavy weather, downpours, and thunderstorms marching through the state for Friday morning as the remnant circulation of Tropical Storm Arthur marches across the Carolinas into early Friday morning. 73 degrees our low tonight with scattered thunderstorms. Heavier downpours after midnight tonight, early Friday morning, and gusty winds out of the southwest. Highs near 90 degrees. I'm meteorologist Scott Lauriemore at the Weather Channel.
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Just make sure you ahead of the game. 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
1: With the channel forecast for the Midlands, heavy weather, downpours, and thunderstorms marching through the state for Friday morning as the remnant circulation of Tropical Storm Arthur marches across the Carolinas into early Friday morning. 73 degrees our low tonight with scattered thunderstorms. Heavier downpours after midnight tonight, early Friday morning, and gusty winds out of the southwest. Highs near 90 degrees. I'm meteorologist Scott Lauriemore at the Weather Channel.
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1: With a channel forecast for the Midlands, heavy weather, downpours, and thunderstorms marching through the state for Friday morning as the remnant circulation of Tropical Storm Arthur marches across the Carolinas into early Friday morning. 73 degrees our low tonight with scattered thunderstorms. Heavier downpours after midnight tonight, early Friday morning, and gusty winds out of the southwest. Highs near 90 degrees. I'm meteorologist Scott Lauriemore at the Weather Channel.
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3: With the channel forecast for the Midlands, heavy weather, downpours, and thunderstorms marching through the state for Friday morning as the remnant circulation of Tropical Storm Arthur marches across the Carolinas into early Friday morning. 73 degrees our low tonight with scattered thunderstorms. Heavier downpours after midnight tonight, early Friday morning, and gusty winds out of the southwest. Highs near 90 degrees. I'm meteorologist Scott Lauriemore at the Weather Channel.
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1: Weather Channel forecast for the Midlands. Heavy weather, downpours, and thunderstorms marching through the state for Friday morning as the remnant circulation of Tropical Storm Arthur marches across the Carolinas into early Friday morning. 73 degrees are low tonight with scattered thunderstorms. Heavier downpours after midnight tonight, early Friday morning, and gusty winds out of the southwest. Highs near 90 degrees. I'm meteorologist Scott Lauriemore at the Weather Channel.
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1: With the channel forecast for the Midlands, heavy weather, downpours, and thunderstorms marching through the state for Friday morning as the remnant circulation of Tropical Storm Arthur marches across the Carolinas into early Friday morning. 73 degrees are low tonight with scattered thunderstorms. Heavier downpours after midnight tonight, early Friday morning, and gusty winds out of the southwest. Highs near 90 degrees. I'm meteorologist Scott Lauriemore at the Weather Channel.
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1: With a channel forecast for the Midlands, heavy weather, downpours, and thunderstorms marching through the state for Friday morning as the remnant circulation of Tropical Storm Arthur marches across the Carolinas into early Friday morning. 73 degrees are low tonight with scattered thunderstorms. Heavier downpours after midnight tonight, early Friday morning, and gusty winds out of the southwest. Highs near 90 degrees. I'm meteorologist Scott Lauriemore at the Weather Channel.
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0: 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I can feel

Party by Nature. OPP inside your morning hip-hop hustle with your Mac, man. It's Friday, y'all. We almost there to the weekend. Just a little bit more, and you got it. A little bit of rain in the forecast, though. We got a tropical wave coming in. Was Alberto. I think it was Alberto. Started with a name. It didn't stay long. It was a tropical depression, and it turned into what it's turning into right now. Just a rain event. Hopefully, we won't have too many storms from it. But we will get rain this weekend, so expect tropical-type rains over the weekend. Could have some heavy downpours in some areas, so beware of that. But we're still celebrating Juneteenth and Father's Day this weekend, regardless of the weather. So I'm going to tell you about lots of events going on for this weekend. I tell you, man.

0: 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You can leave your comment there. You can also hit 3250-5933. That's 803-250-5933. A Jams Radio question of the day. What's something people do on social media that annoys you immediately? Like vague posts, fake pranks, posting food pics every day? Yeah, those get on my nerves as well. We're going to talk about this stuff, man. This is a big one right here. I like to be more divisive with my questions on Fridays. So I guess you guys noticing that trend. More coming up for you inside your morning hip hop hustle. Got some Ice Cube for you, Beyonce and Jay-Z, Nas on the way for you. And we got a couple of events going on and something we want to tell you about for Father's Day. This is your morning hip hop hustle on Jams 92.3, 93.3 and something, Jams 95.7 in Orangeburg, and Jams 107.5 in Florence, your Jams Radio Network.
1: 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John Price says it best when he says,
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0: Nas, it ain't hard to tell. Here inside your morning hip hop hustle with your Mac Man, and lots going on in the community. We want to tell you about, of course, a big weekend here for Father's Day and Juneteenth. So we got double holidays going on this weekend. Coming to Sumter, we're going to start off with the 4th annual Men's Health Expo. This health fair will take place at the Sumter County Civic Center starting at 10 a.m. from 10 until 2 on tomorrow. Healthy Mind, Body, and Family Foundation and the University of South Carolina sponsoring the 4th annual Men's Health Fair Expo, a free event to promote health and wellness, featuring activities and health information from community partners, including lots of great entities in the Sumter area. They're going to be doing testicular cancer screenings and prostate cancer screenings. A big thing in our community. Things we catch way too late in its progression most times. So you can get screened if you haven't been screened for either. This is a great time to get it done. Again, food and music, counseling on site, health screenings, community resources, health education, and more. This will take place once again at the Sumter County Civic Center from 10 until 2 p.m. on Saturday, June the 20th. And then you can finish up your day over at Patriot Hall, in the Patriot Hall Auditorium for Father's Day weekend. The play, the stage play, Elijah Bradford's Mr. Thaddeus' Barbershop, will take place at 3 p.m. at Patriot Hall, 135 Painsworth Street in Sumter. The conversations men need to have and women need to hear, as Mr. Thaddeus would say. Of course, the star, Elijah Bradford, and playwright, was in the studio a couple weeks ago to talk about the play, and it's going to be a great one, man. This is a part of a series of Mr. Thaddeus's play, and you got special guest Granddaddy Harvey. Now, this guy's off the chain, man. So this is going to be a really funny and informational, informative show. Definitely want to check that out. Mr. Thaddeus's Barbershop at Patriot Hall this Saturday, 3 p.m. Then one more event to hit you with. Hit you with a Juneteenth event going on in Orangeburg. The Orangeburg County Juneteenth Celebration taking place today. 460 Seaboard Street, Northwest in Orangeburg, 10 a.m. Come out to celebrate freedom, history, and community with fun activities, great food, and good vibes. Bring your friends and family for a day full of culture and connection. Don't miss this awesome event. Again, that starts today at 10 a.m. in Orangeburg. Lots of other great events coming up, we're going to tell you about. So be sure to keep listening to The Hustle. I got tons of them here for you. More coming up for you inside your morning hip hop hustle. Got some Manifa for you, Lucy Pearl, Biz Markie, more Juneteenth events to get you up to date on. Plus, we're going to talk more about our Jams question of the day. 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

0: 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Roots, Culture, and Rhythms. The Orangeburg Heritage Festival. Also going on in the Orangeburg area over in Denmark. Juneteenth celebration at Voorhees University at the Leonard E. Donson Health and Human Resources Center at 5573 Voorhees Road in Denmark. This is taking place from 10 a.m. to 2 p.m. today. Food vendors, informational booths, other vendors as well. It's got some artisans there, activities for kids, bounce houses, water slides, and more. Looking for you, this is sponsored by the Bamberg County NAACP. If you're in the Bamberg area, over in Denmark, check that out. That's going on today starting at 10 a.m. More events we're going to tell you about a little bit later, so keep listening right here to The Hustle. Got lots of them to get you up to date on. More coming up for you inside your morning Hip Hop Hustle. 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And don't forget about our Jams Radio question of the day. What's something people do on social media that annoys you like instantly? 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
8: Weather Channel forecast for the Midlands tracking the remnants of Arthur as they continue to work their way through the Carolinas this morning. That'll keep good chance of showers and storms in the forecast here through about midday, and then we should see some sunshine. 88 are high this afternoon, 68 tonight with a shower or storm chance this evening, turning partly cloudy. Saturday looks to be a dry day, sunny 88, and Sunday sunshine with a high 92 for Father's Day. Richard DeWedding at the Weather Channel.
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1: Proclamation in 1863 that freed slaves. Because Texas saw few battles during the Civil War, word of slavery's end was slow to reach the state. It wasn't until June 19th, 2 years later, that the last enslaved blacks in Texas were free.
2: That's Colonel Scott. 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

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And starting on Friday nights, you can get your Friday night party going. Starting off with the brothers DJ Addiction and DJ B Weezy. They got you late until 10. Then DJ Taz takes over from 10 until midnight. And then on Saturdays, DJ Ski is back with a Saturday night ride from 8 until 10. Then the legend, DJ Al. He's got you from 10 until midnight. Those are our Jams Network DJs. And I have to say, they are pretty darn good. They know what they're doing, man. Great music for you. Our Jams question of the day, what's something people do on social media that annoys you immediately? Tell us about it. You can leave your comment on our question of the day. It's posted on our Facebook page and pinned to the top. You can also hit us up on the Jams radio hotline, 803-250-5933. That's 803-250-5933. 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

0: It's time. Good morning, Hip Hop Hustle with your Mac Man. And, of course, lots of events we've been telling you about going on in the community for Juneteenth. Today is Juneteenth, celebrating our heritage, our culture, and our freedom right here in the community. We're going to do this. If you don't know anything about Juneteenth, you need to find out. And this is a great way to find out over in Manning. They got the big Juneteenth Freedom Day celebration and business expo taking place tomorrow. That'll be at the American Legion Carter Sullivan Post 204 at 625 West Huggins Street in Manning. This is going to be a great event. Food vendors, live DJ, live performances. The history of Juneteenth will be there. Art exhibits, historical performances, bouncy houses, voter registration, historical exhibits, gospel performances, MLK riders, historical book vendors, and much, much more. This is absolutely free for you to participate in the Freedom Day Celebration and Business Expo tomorrow. Also celebrating Juneteenth. It started yesterday, but they're also doing this today and tomorrow. They're having a Midway Rides Fair. This will be from 6 to 10 today and 2 until 10 tomorrow. Gate admission is $3 for the fair. Children under 41 inches, just under, just little kids, they get in for free. Tickets are $1.25 each for rides. You can get 20 tickets for $20 or 45 tickets for $40. $3 convenience fee per card transaction if you're using a card. But this is going to be a great event. Go out and have some fun. Learn about Juneteenth. Celebrate our culture, freedom, and heritage over in Manning. And if you're near Manning, you might want to scoot on over to Somerton today. The Juneteenth Parade and Celebration takes place at 5 p.m. today with parade route going from Larry King Highway down Main Street in Somerton with parade lineup beginning at the Old Scotts Branch High School on 4th Street. So let's celebrate and make this parade a success. That's today at 5 p.m. in Somerton. Our Jams Radio question of the day, what's something people do on social media that annoys you instantly? Tell us about it. Our question is posted and pinned to the top of our Facebook page. Leave a comment there. You can also hit us up on the Jams Radio hotline, 803-250-5933. That's 803-250-5933. Our Jams question of the day, what's something people do on social media that annoys you instantly? I'll give you some of my comments and some of your comments as well a little bit later on inside the hustle. More coming up for you. Got some Nelly, Nonchalant, Big Daddy Kane, and we'll take the jobs with the highest and lowest divorce rates. Yeah. Got that for you. This is your morning hip-hop hustle on your Jams Radio Network.
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0: What do you think you've done well or right that has got you in such a highly competitive position?
1: You know, it's a great question, and I know it's part of what we'll do in our debrief, but I think what's been our key to our momentum is how we've approached the race. The opposition, as they continue to get negative, Alan and I have taken the message of, here's what we're going to do for South Carolina's families, for life to be more affordable and government more accountable. And as we crisscross the state, I mean, I'm Greenville today, York County yesterday, Alan was in Charleston, and then we're flip-flopping. I'll be down in Beaufort County tomorrow, and he's going over to Aiken County. Like, what we're hearing is that people want solutions, and they truly are, they're entertained to a degree by the mudslinging, but after the entertainment factor fades away, they want to know, is it more rhetoric and campaign promises and backroom deals, or are you going to have a plan to make South Carolina better? And that's what's resonating.
0: Mike, as a member of the Senate, you're aware at how much authority the General Assembly has in the way we govern ourselves. How advantageous will you be, having been in the Senate, understanding some of how the politicking of the State House is, and all of a sudden being, you know, the top assistant to the governor of South Carolina?
1: Yeah, but it's been such a unique insight. When I was in York County yesterday, and then Senator Wes Clymer was there, and he's obviously going off into Congress, and I plan on going into the executive branch. But when that question came up about why would you leave the Senate, that's a great question people ask. And what I explained was that while we do have the ability in the General Assembly to make the law, the real power of the executive branch is in appointments and in cabinet positions. And as you talk through with people about the Secretary of Commerce and the Secretary of Transportation and the Ports Authority Board and Santee Cooper, the Public Service Commission, and people, you know, their heads start nodding when they realize that commerce does matter, the ports does matter, and that we need good laws, but we need good, honorable men

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36 Mafia and Stay Fly here inside your morning hip hop hustle. Hey, man, we keep having power outages here in the studio. There's no storm right now, just a little bit of rain outside, but the power keeps going out. I don't know if somebody hit a pole down the street or what, but we apologize for all the technical difficulties going on right now. Got the Ghetto Boys on the way for you. Here's Justin Timberlake, Cry Me a River. It's your morning hip hop hustle on your Gen Radio Network.

0: Ghetto Boys and Mind playing tricks on me here inside your morning hip hop hustle with your Mac Man and celebrating Juneteenth today. Yes, June 19th, 1865 is the date that the final group of slaves over in Texas were told they were free. Even though 2.5 years before, back in January of 1863, the Emancipation Proclamation had already freed them. But this is the date that we use as a catch-all celebration for the emancipation of all slaves, all black people in the country of America, and that we're now finally free. And we're going to keep it that way, regardless of what some people are trying to do right now. So now let me get off my soapbox and tell you about these Juneteenth celebrations going on all throughout the area. I got several of them. Got to make up because of the technical difficulties with the power outages. I can't control the electric company. Over in Camden, the Kershaw County 6th Annual Juneteenth Celebration takes place at the Camden City Arena on Broad Street from 4 to 8 p.m. Music, culture, community, and celebration. Again, that takes place today at the Camden City Arena on Broad Street. Over in Bishopville tomorrow at Chapel Park Gymnasium. We celebrate freedom, heritage, culture, and community from 4 to 7 p.m. Food, fun, games, music, and more. Again, that's Chapel Park Gymnasium in Bishopville on Saturday starting at 4. In Maysville at Mary McLeod Bethune Park from 12 until 8 p.m. on Saturday, June 20th. Juneteenth and Father's Day celebration, the day of freedom, family, fun, food, and community. 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Those are our Juneteenth events going on all around our area. Celebrate Juneteenth and Father's Day, Emancipation, and let your pops or that man in your life know you love them. All right? Because they've been doing the right thing. 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What's something people do on social media that annoys you instantly? 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You can leave your comment there as well. More coming up for you inside your morning. Hip Hop Hustle, DJ Cool. Got some Jay-Z for you. Queen Latifah and Morning Love coming up. And we got you back in the day for June the 19th. It's your morning Hip Hop Hustle on your Jams Radio Network.
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9: 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Rock to the beat, cause we are the best. We got Chucky Fresh and Biz Marquee. Hey.

0: 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Let me clear my throat. Queen Latifah, Morning Love on the way. 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

0: And ladies first, inside your morning hip-hop hustle with your Mac Man. And here's your back in the day for June the 19th. 164 days ago in 1862, slavery was outlawed in U.S. territories. 116 years ago in 1910, Father's Day was celebrated for the first time in Spokane, Washington. 92 years ago in 1934, the Federal Communications Commission was created. 73 years ago in 1953, Julius and Ethel Rosenberg, who'd been convicted of conspiring to pass U.S. atomic secrets to the Soviet Union, were executed at Sing Sing Prison in New York. Unfortunately, it turned out that the main witness against the Rosenbergs had lied. Julius was indeed a spy, but he gave the Soviets nothing of consequence, and Ethel did nothing to deserve the elected chair. 45 years ago in 1981, Superman 2 was released, starring Christopher Reeve as Superman, Gene Hackman as Lex Luthor, and Terrence Stamp as General Zod. 42 years ago in 1984, the Chicago Bulls picked Michael Jordan from the University of North Carolina third in the NBA draft. Hakeem Olajuwon went first to the Houston Rockets. Sam Bowie was chosen by the Portland Trailblazers at number two. I know they're still upset with themselves. And in that same draft, Charles Barkley was selected fifth by the 76ers, and John Stockton went 16th to the Utah Jazz. That was a great draft right there. Except Portland, they really kicked it on that one. 40 years ago in 1986, Len Byers, a University of Maryland basketball star and the second pick of the NBA draft just 2 days earlier, going to the Boston Celtics, died of a cocaine overdose, supposedly on his first time playing with the nose candy. 38 years ago, 1988, Michael Jackson put on a show on the West German side of the Berlin Wall. An estimated 5,000 East Germans gathered on their side to hear him, and the police had him under constant surveillance. 25 years ago in 2001, on Lou Gehrig's birthday, Cal Ripken Jr., who broke Gehrig's record of 2,130 consecutive games played, announced that he would retire at the end of the season. And Ripken didn't miss a day of work for 16 years, racking up 2,632 consecutive games. Of course, if you work if your work was a game, and you only played that game for a few months a year, you know, maybe you wouldn't miss any days of work. I'm just saying. 16 years ago in 2010, 7'7" basketball player Manute Bol died at the age of 48. He's 16th on the all-time NBA career blocks list, and actually blocked more shots than he scored points during his career. And 10 years ago in 2016, the Cleveland Cavaliers beat the Golden State Warriors in Game 7 to win the NBA championship title. LeBron James was the MVP. It had been 52 years since any Cleveland team had won a championship. And that's your back in the day for June the 19th. That was a long one. Lots happened on this day in June in history. Our Jams Radio question of the day: what's something people do on social media that instantly annoys you? We want to know your answer. Our questions posted and pinned to the top of our page. You can leave your comment there. You can also hit us up on the Jams Radio hotline, 803-250-5933, with a text or with a call. Leave your comment. And we want to know what it is, whether it's vague posts, fake pranks, pictures of food or your pet every day. Let us know. I can't stand those vague posts. People put something up like, I'm so sad. What's you sad for? Put up a crying emoji. You don't know what they're crying for, what they're sad for. Picture them in the hospital, laying in the hospital bed. You have no idea what's going on. It's just annoying. Then you got to ask them what's happening. Yeah, that's annoying. That's our question of the day. What's something people do on social media that annoys you immediately? More coming up for you inside the morning hip-hop hustle. Got the Notorious B.I.G. and Total on the way. Young Money, Stevie B coming up. And we're going to get to those jobs with the highest and lowest divorce rates. Got that for you. It's your morning hip-hop hustle on your Jams Radio Network.
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6: Weather channel forecast for the Midlands, tracking the remnants of Arthur as they continue to work their way through the Carolinas this morning. That'll keep a good chance of showers and storms in the forecast here through about midday, and then we should see some sunshine. 88 our high this afternoon, 68 tonight with a shower or storm chance this evening, turning partly cloudy. Saturday looks to be a dry day, sunny 88, and Sunday sunshine with a high 92 for Father's Day. Richard DeWedding at the Weather Channel.
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0: other than Tamia and into you inside your morning hip hop hustle with Mac Man. And no one wants to get a call from a telemarketer. And apparently, that includes their spouse. There's a new report out there on the occupations for the highest divorce rates based on data from the American Community Survey. And the jobs with the highest divorce rates are, I'll give you the top five. Healthcare practitioners, telemarketers, massage therapists, bus drivers, and press machine operators. And those are all people that work long hours. And the rest of the top 10 and top 20 as well includes people with those type of jobs. The jobs with the lowest divorce rates, physical scientists, IT scientists, software developers, physical therapists, and physicians. Apparently, these people are in jobs with low stress and soft hours. So you're starting to get the trend there on why people get divorced and why some people stay married. You work long hours, your chances of being a divorcee are higher. That just comes with the territory. But my thing is, doesn't the spouse want the money? It's a trade-off in some cases. You know, everybody can have a plus job. So you got to be some give and take in the relationship. And that's what's wrong with relationships these days. There's no give and take. There's no compromise in it. It's just usually one person giving and the other one taking. Are both trying to take? That's generally the problem. I think if both are trying to give, I don't think that's a big problem. I'm just saying. Our Jams Radio question of the day, what's something people do on social media that annoys you instantly? Let us know on social media, our Facebook page. Question is posted and pinned to the top. You can also hit us up on the Jams Radio hotline, 803-250-5933. That's 803-250-5933. Our Jams Radio question of the day, what's something people do on social media that annoys you immediately? We want to know. More coming up for you inside your morning hip-hop hustle. Got some Lil Troy for you, Eric B and Rakim. And Ray J. Plus, we'll tell you what dads reveal they actually want from Father's Day. Aside from those number one dad mugs. This is your morning hip hop bustle on your Jams Radio Network.
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0: It's Hot Your Morning Hip Hop Hustle with your Mac man, Eric Mac. Now, Father's Day is this Sunday, so if you hadn't gotten your dad or that man in your life something yet, you got a little time to cram it in. But just make sure it's not one of those number one dad mugs or some beef jerky. Now, someone asked on social media, what do dads actually want from Father's Day? And here's some of the best responses. A day off. Yeah. Now, even if he can't make this happen from his job, maybe swing it to a weekend or another day. You can just take care of the lawn for them so they can relax or spend time with their hobbies or whatever. That's an idea right there. Go to a baseball game, eat some hot dogs, and enjoy time with my kids away from screens. That's one answer. To play a round of golf with my son and father, nice weather, a great cheeseburger, some cold beers. That's not a big ask right there. Someone said a great at-home breakfast, something that's easily within the repertoire, but not an everyday item. So, that's pretty cool. I guess breakfast or brunch would work. A day to read and write, paint, or play video games. That sounds like a good day right there. I just want a handmade card and to smoke meat all day. That's a pretty good answer, but this one's my favorite one. I just want to be listened to without having to repeat myself. Isn't that like a classic dad answer right there? Yeah. Father's Day is this Sunday. Don't forget, get your dad or that man in your life that's doing that father role something special. Okay? Our Jazz Radio question of the day, what's something people do on social media that annoys you instantly? We want to know your answer. Our question is posted and pinned to the top of our Facebook page. It's also, you can leave a comment on our Jams Radio hotline, 803-250-5933. That's 803-250-5933. 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More coming up for you inside your morning hip-hop hustle. 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

0: Here's your Mac Man's Random Facts for Friday. Nissan race cars often have the number 23 because in Japanese, 2 is ni and 3 is san. That's mostly coincidence. The name Nissan originated during the 1930s as an abbreviation used on the Tokyo Stock Exchange for the original company name Nihon Sangyo. A word with two opposite meanings is called a contronym, like dust, which can refer to actual dust or the act of removing dust. There's an actual medical condition for when a song gets stuck in your head and just won't leave is called musical tinnitus. And the number one song on Billboard charts at the end of the last decade was All I Want for Christmas Is You by Mariah Carey. The final number one in 2009 was Empire State of Mind by Jay-Z and Alicia Keys. The final number one 3 decades ago was Smooth by Santana and Rob Thomas. In 1989, it was Another Day in Paradise by Phil Collins. In 1979, it was Escape the Pina Colada Song by Rupert Holmes. And in 1969, it was Someday We'll Be Together by Donna Ross and the Supremes. And that's your Mac Man's Random Facts for Friday. Our Jams Radio Question of the Day. What's something people do on social media that annoys you instantly? Tell us your answer. Our question is posted and pinned to the top of our page. You can also leave us a comment on the Jams Radio Hotline, 803-250-5933. That's 803-250-5933. Our Jams Question of the Day. What's something people do on social media that annoys you immediately? Like vague posts. You have no idea what's going on. And you got to keep, people can be asking and they never tell you what it is. You keep looking on the thread, looking for the answer. You never find out. You just know they're in some type of distress and you find out it's nothing. Like they dropped a, their sausage or something on the floor and they're just gone. I don't know. It always ends up something like that. I mean, maybe fake prints. You know, you read that long thread and then you find out it's nothing. Or maybe picks of food all day, every day. Or their pets. People do that too. That's annoying. So what's yours? Tell us. More coming up for you. On the way for you musically. Snoop Dogg, Lauryn Hill, and back to wrap it up. This is your morning hip hop hustle on your Jams Radio Network.
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5: Weather Channel forecast for the Midlands, tracking the remnants of Arthur as they continue to work their way through the Carolinas this morning. That'll keep good chance of showers and storms in the forecast here through about midday, and then we should see some sunshine. 88 our high this afternoon, 68 tonight with a shower or storm chance this evening, turning partly cloudy. Saturday looks to be a dry day, sunny, 88, and Sunday sunshine with a high 92 for Father's Day. Richard DeWedding at the Weather Channel.
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5: Weather Channel forecast for the Midlands, tracking the remnants of Arthur as they continue to work their way through the Carolinas this morning. That'll keep a good chance of showers and storms in the forecast here through about midday, and then we should see some sunshine. 88 our high this afternoon, 68 tonight with a shower or storm chance this evening, turning partly cloudy. Saturday looks to be a dry day, sunny, 88. And Sunday, sunshine with a high 92 for Father's Day. Richard DeWedding at the Weather Channel.
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7: Weather channel forecast for the Midlands, tracking the remnants of Arthur as they continue to work their way through the Carolinas this morning. That'll keep a good chance of showers and storms in the forecast here through about midday, and then we should see some sunshine. 88 are high this afternoon, 68 tonight with a shower or storm chance this evening, turning partly cloudy. Saturday looks to be a dry day, sunny, 88, and Sunday sunshine with a high 92 for Father's Day. Richard DeWedding at the Weather Channel.
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5: 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John Price says it best when he says...

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1: Weather Channel forecast for the Midlands, tracking the remnants of Arthur as they continue to work their way through the Carolinas this morning. That'll keep a good chance of showers and storms in the forecast here through about midday, and then we should see some sunshine. 88 our high this afternoon, 68 tonight with a shower or storm chance this evening, turning partly cloudy. Saturday looks to be a dry day, sunny 88, and Sunday sunshine with a high 92 for Father's Day. Richard DeWedding at the Weather Channel.
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6: Weather channel forecast of the Midlands tracking the remnants of Arthur as they continue to work their way through the Carolinas this morning. That'll keep a good chance of showers and storms in the forecast here through about midday, and then we should see some sunshine. 88 our high this afternoon, 68 tonight with a shower or storm chance this evening, turning partly cloudy. Saturday looks to be a dry day, sunny, 88, and Sunday sunshine with a high 92 for Father's Day. Richard DeWedding at the Weather Channel.
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Hey, 95.7 Jams, Orangeburg Station for throwback hip-hop and R&B. Shouts going out to everybody locked in listening. Let me just say this real quick. Happy Juneteenth to you. That's right. Happy Juneteenth. A lot of celebrations are happening all across the Carolinas. I'll tell you about it when I return. Right now is Wiz Khalifa. See you again. Throwback hip-hop and R&B. 95.7 Jams.

0: Oh, yeah. A few Juneteenth events are happening right now in the city. That's right, man. Happy Juneteenth to you, Orangeburg. Got a big Juneteenth event happening down on Seaboard right now. And today at 5 downtown, the Juneteenth festivities start, man, from 5 to 9. So a whole lot of stuff happening, whole bunch of events happening all across the Carolinas. And we're counting down to Father's Day as well, man. That's right. And even Independence Day. It's only about 15 days away. So I do have information on some Independence Day events coming up in the area as well. All right. Lock it in. All your favorite throwback hip hop and R&B joints on deck coming up next. You're locked inside the house party. 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
4: Weather Channel forecast of the Midlands tracking the remnants of Arthur as they continue to work their way through the Carolinas this morning. That'll keep a good chance of showers and storms in the forecast here through about midday, and then we should see some sunshine. 88 our high this afternoon, 68 tonight with a shower or storm chance this evening, turning partly cloudy. Saturday looks to be a dry day, sunny 88. Sunday, sunshine with a high 92 for Father's Day. Richard DeWedding at the Weather Channel.
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at 5 o'clock, and I also let you know where that brother will be this weekend too. He's on the move right now. Neo with Closer, throwback hip hop and R&B. Got some Usher coming up next. 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Woo!

0: Oh, yeah, Black Sheep, but the choice is yours. Saw a documentary on this dude, a little interview they had, man, with Drez from Black Sheep. Oh, my God, man. Dude was a problem back in the days. You know, you used to hear the music and see his videos and think, you know, he ain't with the rowdy, the rah-rah, you know, he's soft and all that. He didn't start anything. Don't get me wrong. The brother didn't start anything, but I tell you what, he wasn't having it when it came his way, man. Drez, Black Sheep, that one is called The Choice Is Yours. Throwback hip-hop and R&B, coming back, more music for you on the other side. Big things happening all weekend long, and I'm even hosting a Juneteenth celebration in the PD area tomorrow, the 27th annual Juneteenth celebration down in Florence, South Carolina on Levy Park, and DJ Ski making a special guest appearance tomorrow. The brother will be spinning live for a while, so man, a lot of folk coming out to check out my brother DJ Ski tomorrow. If you're in the area, down in that PD area, hey, pull up on Levy Park tomorrow. We'll be hanging out from 12 noon to about 6, and DJ Ski will be live, man, so check him out. More music, more throwback flavor. 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
5: Weather Channel forecast for the Midlands, tracking the remnants of Arthur as they continue to work their way through the Carolinas this morning. That'll keep a good chance of showers and storms in the forecast here through about midday, and then we should see some sunshine. 88 our high this afternoon, 68 tonight with a shower or storm chance this evening, turning partly cloudy. Saturday looks to be a dry day, sunny 88, and Sunday sunshine with a high 92 for Father's Day. Richard DeWedding at the Weather Channel.
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1: Okay, party people in the house. You're about to witness something you've never witnessed before. Yes, it's the original human beatbox, Dougie Fresh, and his partner, the Grand Wizard, MC Ricky D. D. And that's me in the place to be. And we're going to show you how we do it for 85 Kick It Live, all right? Because I got a funny feeling you're all sick of all these crab rappers biting their rhymes because I'm their backstabbers. But when it comes to me and my friend Doug Fresh here, there is no competition because we are the best. Yeah, finesse and press, which we prove, and y'all will realize that we are the move. So listen close.

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0: 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I says, I'm 19. 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

0: uptown, baby.
1: Lord Tariq, Peter Guns, that one is called Deja Vu, taking that thing uptown. Hey, coming up, the Orangeburg Fairgrounds is the place to be for the big 4th of July celebration, about 2 weeks away, 15 days away. So when I return, I want to give you more information on this big event happening, all right? Right now, 93 till infinity, here's the Souls of Mischief.

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5: John Price is known all over the Lowcountry for being a rock star in the courtroom by being the best workers' comp and personal injury lawyer around. Even though the office is closed in Santee now, he still proudly represents hundreds of people in Orangeburg, St. George, and Ellery and surrounding areas. You want the most for your claim? Call 843-905-3511 today. John Price says it best when he says,
6: "Do the right thing, accident advice, call John."
7: Weather channel forecast for the Midlands, tracking the remnants of Arthur as they continue to work their way through the Carolinas this morning. That'll keep a good chance of showers and storms in the forecast here through about midday, and then we should see some sunshine. 88 our high this afternoon, 68 tonight with a shower or storm chance this evening, turning partly cloudy. Saturday looks to be a dry day, sunny, 88, and Sunday sunshine with a high 92 for Father's Day. Richard DeWedding at the Weather Channel.
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Feel Good Friday. Hello, weekend. Ski is in the building. He's on deck coming up. Matter of fact, he'll be coming up right after this song, all right? About 3.5 minutes away. 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

0: And you can check them out. They'll be hanging out with me tomorrow. We got a big Juneteenth celebration down in the PD area, Flowtown, the 27th annual Juneteenth celebration happening on Levy Park. And DJ Ski, hey, the brother said he's pulling up tomorrow and he's going to be in the building. So make sure you stop by. Check that boy out doing his thing live, man. All right. 4th of July is on the way. Independence celebration about 15 days away. America will be celebrating their 250th anniversary, 250th birthday, I should say. Saturday, July 4th from 2 p.m. to 9:30. The Orangeburg Fairgrounds is the place to be, man. Festivities start, like I said, around 2 p.m. Free admission, free parking, live entertainment. There's food trucks, there's vendors, and a whole lot more. So come on out, make plans. Saturday, July 4th, 2 p.m. to 9:30, the Orangeburg Fairgrounds for the 4th of July celebration. All right? More music. Let's keep it popping inside that happy hour mix. Shouts going out to everybody making their way home from the J.O.B. and everybody that's celebrating birthdays rolling into the weekend, man. All right? Coming up a little bit later on, I'll let you know what celebs have birthdays as well. 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
1: Yo, Russell Gang is definitely in the building. And if you don't know, good music has no expiration date. Casino Roulette, DJ Ski, South Carolina representative. And if you don't know, now you know. No, no, no, no, no, no, no, no.
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0: Knox. Shouts going out to everybody riding home with us from the JOB right there, man. Like I said, Ski will be hanging out tomorrow down in the PD area of Flowtown. You know, we affiliated down there on 107.5, of course. And shouts going out to everybody, man. Locked in 92.3 and 93.3 jams down in Sumter as well. But tomorrow, Ski lit and live on Levy Park down in Flowtown for the big Juneteenth celebration. If you're available or able, I should say, come check that boy out doing his thing live, man. I might have to make a video and just put it on our social media for you, all right? Hey, I got more music on deck coming your way. I'll let you know what celebrities have birthdays. And the topic of the day from E-Max Hip Hop Hustle Morning Show, what's something that people do on social media that just annoys you? I mean, just annoys you immediately. Soon as you see it, you're like, oh. You know, I hate fake posts, pranks, people claiming to be food critics. It's just so much stuff, man. What do you think, though? 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
2: 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The Orangeburg Part-Time Players present Limelight, June 18th, 19th, 20th, and 21st. A bold, music-driven drama set in a late-night jazz club where secrets echo louder than the saxophone. Follow Alice Jackson as she fights to keep her club alive, her marriage intact, and her power unshaken, while betrayal brews behind the bar. With unforgettable characters, electric music, and tension you can feel in your chest, Limelight pulls you into a world where survival means knowing when to hold on and when to let go. 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
3: The channel forecast for the Midlands. Watching the heaviest of downpours push out to the Atlantic now from what used to be Tropical Storm Arthur heading out to the Atlantic coast for tonight. We've got some pop-up storms. Rich humidity kind of hugs the area for the weekend. Our temps tonight down to 67 with an isolated storm. Isolated storm tomorrow, 90 degrees. Partly cloudy, breezy, and humid on Sunday, 92. I'm meteorologist Scott Lauriemore at the Weather Channel.
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your station, Single Ladies, music from Beyonce. And happening right now, downtown Orangeburg, man, the big Heritage Festival is going on. So if you're locked in listening and you're looking for something to do, make your way on downtown. It's happening until 9 p.m. tonight, man. So City of Orangeburg putting this thing on. It's the Orangeburg Heritage Festival, celebrating roots and culture and rhythms. I like that, man. There's a lot of talent out there today. People performing. There's vendors. There's food trucks and a whole bunch of fun. So like I said, today till 9 p.m., it's already happening right now downtown Orangeburg, all right?

Hey, let me kick it to you right quick, man. Not on some gang issues, man, on some real issues. Anybody done been through the same thing, I'm sure you feel the same way. Big Phil, it's for you.

Down, music from Kanye West. Shouts going out to everybody listening, celebrating their special day today, my birthday folk. Few people celebrating today, celebrities. Let me see. Paul Dano, he played the Riddler in Batman, 42 years old today. Macklemore, I played his music earlier, he's 43. Zoe Saldana from the Guardians of the Galaxy, well, she's 48. Dirk Nowitzki, he's 48 years old today. Paula Abdul is 64. Mark DeBarge, the DeBarge brothers, well, he's 67. Kathleen Turner is 72. And Claire Huxtable, Felicia Rashad, well, she's 78 years old today. So shout out to all of our people locked in listening, celebrating their special day birthdays and things like that, man, all right? Uncle Buddha hanging out with you. Coming up, I do have a throwback fact for you. We're going to go back down memory lane. I thought this was a cool throwback fact since today is Juneteenth. All right. We're going to go back 164 years today. Right now, Far Side with Passing Me By, throwback hip-hop and R&B, your station 95.7 J.

baggy jeans. Rockin' Day-Glo. Oh, that was a vibe. We're throwing it back. 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

0: Juvie with Soulja Slim, Slow Motion, Throwback Hip Hop and R&B. Inside the House Party, hanging out with your Uncle Buddha. And real quick, before I shut down the House Party and get out of here, I do have a throwback fact for you. Since today is Juneteenth, well, let's go back down memory lane. 164 years. The year was 1862. Yep, that's when slavery was outlawed in U.S. territories. 164 years ago, the year was 1862, slavery was outlawed in U.S. territories. At least that's what they said. And there you have Juneteenth, all right? Hey, more throwback hip-hop and R&B on deck coming your way, and I got to shut down the house party, so lock it in. 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
11: Weather Channel forecast for the Midlands. Watching the heaviest of downpours push out to the Atlantic now from what used to be Tropical Storm Arthur heading out to the Atlantic coast for tonight. We've got some pop-up storms. Rich humidity kind of hugs the area for the weekend. Our temps tonight down to 67 with an isolated storm. Isolated storm tomorrow, 90 degrees. Partly cloudy, breezy, and humid on Sunday, 92. I'm meteorologist Scott Lauriemore at the Weather Channel.
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1: Weather Channel forecast for the Midlands. Watching the heaviest of downpours push out to the Atlantic now from what used to be Tropical Storm Arthur heading out to the Atlantic coast for tonight. We've got some pop-up storms. Rich humidity kind of hugs the area for the weekend. Our temps tonight down to 67 with an isolated storm. Isolated storm tomorrow, 90 degrees. Partly cloudy, breezy, and humid on Sunday, 92. I'm meteorologist Scott Lauriemore at the Weather Channel.
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